years can a mountain exist before it is washed to the sea? 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

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Just another fish to bit the worm on a hook of my line. Yeah, I keep many females longing for a chance to win my heart with SEX and plenty.

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1: in SWR 1 Rheinland-Pfalz. I've been married long time ago. Where did you come from? Where did you go? Where did you come from?